0: things I don't normally feel. Yeah, I can finally be totally honest. It's like I'm looking down the barrel of a gun.
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0: 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I'm always craving an experience that feels dangerous. And maybe this is it, maybe it's what I need. Cause it's the only way to feel like I'm not actually me.
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0: word. 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It's a simple transaction when we break it down. Teach me how to pray, and I love you for now.
1: It could take a lifetime, it could take a lifetime. Hold you by the waist, no, maybe we could waste time. Maybe we could waste time, maybe we could waste time.

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Stop the crying, I weren't crying on you. 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The sliding on you, bump and grind every night upon you. 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Balling cause I ain't on you, what the fuck you mean? Closest to trust I've ever seen. Well shit, well there I said it, now forget it like a dream. No regret, can't forget the shit you seen. Should've kept it clean.

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And I can feel the things I don't normally feel. Yeah, I can finally be totally honest. It's like I'm looking

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1: Baseline, melodies, got me in a chokehold. Take these, hit this, sip some.
0: Lose control.
1: Baseline, melodies.

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Baby, don't get mad, you some real. Shooting from the hip. 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
1: 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Take these, hit this, sip some.
0: Lose control.
1: Baseline, melodies, got me in a chokehold. All day, all night, can't we
0: lose control?

I'm sitting with my eyes open, wonderful, I have a surprise, the gun still smoking, didn't know, guilt. I'm sitting with my eyes open, wonderful, I have a surprise, the gun still smoking, didn't know, guilt. I'm sitting with my eyes open, wonderful, I have a surprise, the gun still smoking, didn't know, guilt. I'm sitting with my eyes open, wonderful, I have a surprise, the gun still smoking, didn't know, guilt. I'm sitting with my eyes open, wonderful, I have a surprise, the gun still smoking, didn't know, guilt. I'm sitting with my eyes open, wonderful, I have a surprise, the gun still smoking, didn't know, guilt.

anyone startle you or distract you. Only yourself, and you'll see everything will get better.

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It's just this affirmation of I am love. I think this is one of the most important affirmations out there, because when you start to understand who you really love, when you start to love yourself, then you're able to spread this love.